0: música.
1: Música W.
2: Just a perfect day. 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
2: A very simple bill. I don't want them in my office. I don't want them here. I would say the bill would go as far as you can, and if they could straighten themselves out.
3: Gaza is a catastrophic and unjustifiable disproportionate.
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2: This is the house that Funk built.